0: County 2-75. I'll handle that 911 call first, and then I'll hand over to the 594 report after.
1: 75, I copy. I'm still trying to see if I can get the RP that's calling from that number landline. The address is Via Rapid, 8.66 meters, 90% confidence for 154 Miramontes Ave, cross of Ocean Avenue. They've called 911 three times. There's just an open line, no sound or distress.
0: Copy.

0: Millbrae units, 10 AA road rage just occurred. It was North Rollins Road across of East Millbrae Avenue. The RP currently at the Millbrae substation. He's advising there's a black Ford SUV occupied by a WMA. He was road raging and punched the RP's yellow Hummer mirror. RP does have pictures to show.
1: It was 62.
0: 562.
2: 2 Charles 6 when I call me.

0: 1275. I'm the RPVAC landline for that 911 wireless. They're advising that it was accidental. There's no emergency. Do you want me to close it out?
1: Negative. I'll still be in route for a welfare check.
0: I copy.
1: And counting from 2 Charles 15, were you able to confirm the address of 154 Miramontes?
0: I'm double checking with the call taker now.
1: Copy, thanks.

0: 75. 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When he did just call to advise there was an emergency, he was standing in front of 165 Miramonte, 165.
1: Copy.

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0: All right, just confirm they're at the sub.
1: Confirm. He said he was going to be in front of the substation.
0: Copy.
1: It should be in a yellow Hummer.
0: Copy. There's no one here. I'll walk around and see.

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1: 61, I copy. And I have a Vinny that's at the front to turn in a single bullet that he located. He was speaking with Sam 60 earlier.
0: Is this a call from Tenning that should be in San Bruno?
1: Affirm, that's the one.

0: Boy 76 and Boy 72 to cover medical aid. Boy 76 and Boy 72 to get medical aid at Cameron's Pub and Inn, 1410 Cabrillo Highway South, 1410 Cabrillo Highway South, cross of Wavecrest. This came with a medical, but it's a little strange. Our people went into the parking lot and saw a male putting an intoxicated female into the back of his car. It's going to be a maroon small SUV, possibly a Nissan Juke. And we're getting another caller.
1: When you can attach me, I'm coming from Poplar.
0: Wait, when I copy. We're getting another caller on it as well. An employee is calling in and now saying that the male doesn't know the female.
2: County Control 25, show me code 3 from the Coastiden.
0: I copy the code 3 from Coastiden. 2107, do you copy?
3: Hey, from. But, 81, confirm you're coming from Poplar.
1: Confirm turning on High 1 right now.
3: Yeah, we don't need a cut through response. We're pretty close.
0: I copy. Charles 75, shut down.
2: Copy.

0: Can I vote anyone? Do we have a fight yet?
1: Negative. None of our RPs were able to get us one.
0: Cop, you found me now.
1: So far.

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Go ahead. 7 Charles Robert Mary 976 on a red Nissan.

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0: right? What's going on with your clear?
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0: Arizona ID, last of Rich, Robert R. Charles Henry, first name of Clarence, Charles, Lincoln Adam, Robert Edward, Nora Charles Edward, middle of Edward, and he's going to be the second. Break.
1: Go ahead.
0: To be 02-11-1969-69. It's going to be a VMA out of Avondale, Arizona, and break for Arizona VO.
1: Go ahead.
0: David 054-4227-22.
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0: Hey, why don't you back valid out of Arizona on a ever rich second?
1: Copy. I have another 29 for the female. It's going to be all verbal.
0: I copy. Go ahead.
1: Last, David Edward Lincoln Victor Adam. First name of Adam George, Nora Edward Sam. Briggs.
0: Go ahead.
1: Duke 0117 1992 92. It's going to be WFA out of 1000 Oaks. And it's all verbal.
0: Number.

0: 281. She's going to be 1031A valid. I'm showing a female blonde over blue by 5112.
1: Copy, go for it.
0: I copy. Continue, go for it.

0: Yeah, it's 2.75.
1: $2.75.
0: That's where.
1: Hey, from what?
0: The last of Tan, Tom, Adam, Nora. First of Christopher, Charles, Henry, Robert, Ida, Sam, Tom, Ocean, Paul, Henry, Edward, Robert, Middle, James, Ray.
1: Go ahead.
0: 12/5/1978, the mail out of Foster City with numbers.
1: Go ahead.
0: Boy 4816506, and this is the RO of the Nissan.
1: I got it.

0: Yeah, me too, boy 40.
1: Hey, boy 40.
0: I'm sorry, 2 boy 62. Can you advise CHP that southbound 101 at the 3rd Avenue exit, there's a 1182 in the number 1 lane, 3 vehicles involved.
1: Affirm.

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1: 2475.
0: I have a case number for info.
1: Okay, firm that. Case number 6745-6745 at 1727.
0: Thank you.

0: Also, I mean, I think it's really flavor.
1: Well, there, you know, with traffic.
0: I mean, you can show me 10-8.
1: 10-4.
2: Danny, 2475.
1: 2475.
2: There'll be a medical report taken. I'm showing you 10-8.
1: 10-4.
2: Danny, 81, can you pull me over to Charles 81, please?
1: Hey, from.
3: County 2480, 7LG. Good night.
1: Good night.

0: 12.75. Just confirming you go for. To Charles 75, confirming your go for.
1: Hey, front.

0: 12 transit 110, 12 transit 206, the first. Airport Boulevard and Linden Ave, Airport and Linden, city northbound on Airport. Bus number 456 is holding. They're requesting the first hold for a BMA in his late 40s. He urinated on the bus.
1: Several recalls.
2: County 2075, can I get a case in time for 594?
0: Child 75 A-Framer, case number is 6746-6746 at 1644.
2: We'll continue code 4.
0: I copy.
3: 76, number 75.
0: 76, number 4.

0: Yeah, in 2005. What was the case number again?
1: 6746-6746.
0: 10-4, thank you.

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1: Copy, thank you.

0: 12:75 and Vaughn, 911, hang up.
1: Good.
0: We at the Ritz-Carlton Hotel. Looks like the RPSA landline out of room 120. It's the 1st of Junior. He's advising he was trying to call the front desk. No emergency. Can I close it out?

0: All 79, are you available for a parking complaint?
1: Yes.
0: Hey, 523 San Benito Street, cross of Kelly Ave. Or please advising there's a white 18-wheeler that's parked on the street and shouldn't be there.
1: 10-4, you can close it out.
0: Yeah. 10-4, thank you.

0: half of eight, and it's paramedics at the Sam's Chatterhouse, 4210 North Cabrillo Highway, across the Surfers Beach. It's a 49-year-old female conscious breathing fault. It's a...
1: Never,
0: never.

0: Millbury units. Fire medics are off the 318 Barcelona Drive, 318 Barcelona, across of Lukeman Lane. It's a 60-year-old male conscious breathing sit-off.
1: If you do have a revised, please.
0: Send

0: County to Charles 95. I'll be out with two to the side of CVS in the Safeway parking lot. We have HM black over black and a HF black over gray.
1: I copy.

0: 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Can I have Riku for your passing check for a commercial auto?
1: Go ahead.
0: The commercial audible at the Spring Valley School, 817 Murchison Drive. RP was passing by and heard an audible alarm at the school. Didn't see anyone.
1: Copy on Heist. And 6116 RP, do we have a call for it?
0: Can you send 9? Sorry.
1: Control 61, confirm it was just a passerby.
0: Hey, firm, just a single passerby, no calls from the alarm company.
1: Copy.
0: 75, your status?
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0: 75 and pulling on a 911 hang up. At the Ritz-Carlton, 1 Miramontes Point Road, across the Fairway Drive. It was room number 553, loss prevention confirmed. It was accidental. Client, close it out.
1: Different, thank you.
0: Perfect.

0: Yeah, Charles, can you put me on the skateboard park call?
1: Affirm. And 62, just for info, the RP was leaving that location and declining contact.
0: You copy.

0: the unit. Fire medic from Office 701 Madera Drive at the Peninsula Golf Club. That's an unknown age male, third party information for a male that collapsed in front of the business.
1: Who goes for it? You can tell me after that.
0: 10-4.
2: 15-4.

0: Member unit sending a resident to Audible 1271 Encina Drive, Casa Loyola Drive. The point of activation will be laundry entry. We're last down in 2023 for a fourth floor.
1: You can touch my cell phone 40.
0: 10-4.

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0: 2-12-75 routing, a barking dog complaint to your screen is 521 Terrace at 521 Terrace, cross the North Carolina Highway. It's going to be in the area of, there's a Tesla parked in the driveway, and there's a lot of barking from the backyard.
1: Yeah, I'll be all in a moment.
0: Denver.

0: call, 6197. Can you call and tell us you have a number?
1: Hey, sir. Negative, I don't have a number. It looks like they spoke with a Jonathan. He gave incorrect information.
0: Copy.

0: 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Code 4.
1: I copy the code 4.
0: And it comes at 2:17 OD. Good night.
1: Good night.

0: half of the units. Fire the right. The fire is en route to 8 Ashdown Place. 8 Ashdown, cross of Cypress Point is for a fire alarm.
1: Where are they going to rush?
0: Denver.

0: 70 units, paramedics are on the 1322 Columbus Street, 1322 Columbus, cross of Avenue Cabrillo. 73-year-old male, conscious, breathing, sick, call.
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0: 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For an elevator rescue, I can have my bike.
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0: So we at Spring Valley School, 817 Murchison Drive. It's a neighbor advising there's about 8 to 10 juveniles hanging out at the parking lot.
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1: I copy.

72 and Fauna, reckless driver's clear. It's in the area of Lemos Farm. RP is advising about 3 ago westbound 92 east of the farm. There's an older silver Toyota 4Runner for Zebra Lincoln George 117. It just keeps randomly stopping in the middle of the road. We are advising CHP as well.

0: 72. I ran the RO of the vehicle out. He is 1031A valid out of Los Altos, the last of no. He's also on DMV court probation through 7 of 2027.
1: Yeah, well, I'm in the area.
0: I copy.

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1: I copy 330, but
0: 9 yellow Frank Nora 283 on a gray trade of Prius with one.

Charles 75, sitting at a firework hall, 352 Grand Boulevard, across the St. James Ave. About 5 ago, they heard a loud boom and saw flashing lights.

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0: The last, first, last. Mary Adam, Robert, Tom, Ida, Nora, Edward, Zebra. Second last of George, Union, Tom, Ida, Edward, Robert, Robert, Edward, Zebra. First name of Maryville. Mary Adam, Robert, Ida, Boy, Edward, Lincoln, break.
1: Dad.
0: UV02-27-1968-68, can be HF8 of El Visco, California. It's all verbal.
1: I copy.

0: Charles, 81. She's gonna be 1031A expired. She's coming back out of San Jose. I have her descriptors black over black, 55160. Hey, you want to confirm your copy?
1: Hey, from Cliffler. Can you go to the DOB again?
0: 227 at 6868.
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0: Charles 51, can I tell you for the service?
1: Go ahead.
0: Can we have the Western Hotel, 1 Old Bayshore Highway? I have a Uber driver calling in advising he dropped off an ETOH passenger here that slammed his door very hard to his gray Tesla, causing damage. He's advising he now won't open the hotel door room.
1: Hey,
0: firm. He's in his hotel room, and the Uber driver is outside banging on the door.
1: Copy.
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70 units. Paramedics are on the 357 6th Street, 357 6th Street, across the Fairlawn Avenue. That's the call.

0: Cem Şans. 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
1: Tamam.
2: Can I just cross on the 5 tenant?
1: So you got that copy. Charles 75 with Charles 70. Depending on a welfare check, it's going to be 162 Jib Court. 162 Jib caught the Spindrift Way. A hotline calling in. They're called Say Something Anonymous. They're rising 30 ago. Looks like a half moon based student by the name of Rebecca has been posting things on social media advising she doesn't know why people think they won't kill them. She reminded that there's no specific threat requesting a welfare check on her. She did give the parent's name. I read dad out. He's going to be 1031A valid clear AFS. We were last out on August 6th for an AOA for CPS.
2: Travis.
1: Never.
0: Can I tell you what time?

0: 几毛钱一斤，是不是翻成一份？
1: A firm is 6749627489 at 2230.
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0: 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South Radio, 45 Crown Court, 45 Crown Court, crosses King's Lane. RP's advising she's house sitting for her aunt at this location, and for the last 15 minutes, she's been hearing doors that are shutting and a lot of noise that is coming from downstairs area. She advised she can't explain what kind of noise it is, but thinks someone's either outside of the address or downstairs where they're not supposed to be, is requesting an area check.
1: This is where you will tell me.

0: 2012-60. Are you still line late with her?
1: Negative. I can get her back on the line later. No, you're in front.
0: Yeah, can you ever step out?
1: Affirm.

0: Charles 60. I'm landlining with the RP. She's advising she is too scared to come outside and is requesting you use the garage gate code that I just sent to your MPP.
1: Just for you. We copy. We have a key from the neighbor.
0: I copy. And I still have her landline. She's crying on the phone, so if you can let me know when you make entry so I can advise her.
2: We're making entry right now.

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0: So I'm going to be looking at search of the residence, negative code 33. And I'm letting know it's us opening doors downstairs.
1: I copy. 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
2: Negative.
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1: Charlton.
0: And close up the noise complaint. I spoke to the parties on Berkshire, and they're going to be shutting down.
1: Charlton, I copy.

0: 12 Transit 206, 12 Transit 110, Wolfer check. About the San Mateo train station, of a passerby calling in advising that there was an elderly 77-year-old Asian male adult. The first of 10, they're on the southbound platform. They think he might be missing. He's wearing a flat jacket with white pants.
1: 206 and

0: 12 transit 206 if I ran him out correctly. Looks like he is going to be missing out of San Francisco Police Department. I'm showing a male that's about 5'10", 155. I'm going to call to confirm he's still outstanding.
1: There.

0: 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Can I get a case for info?
1: Affirm. It's going to be 6750, 6750 at 2236.
0: We'll continue code 4.
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0: 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See Charles 51, a noise complaint.
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0: Negative. 2 Charles 62 and 2 Charles 61, a noise complaint. 1043 Pinehurst, 1043 Pinehurst, as loud talking and laughing outside.
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0: It's going to be at Wheeler Plaza, 6551 at Street Cross of San Carlos Avenue. I have an RP calling in advising there's about 15 to 20 people that are yelling at each other in between the banks, and it looks like they're going to shortly be in a 242.
1: 51, I'm 97.
0: 10-4.

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0: 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These calls 10-8.
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1: Charles 40.
0: I got an LPR hit on Pinehurst Court.
1: Copy, Pinehurst and what?
0: Larkspur.
1: Go with the plate.
0: 9 Zebra, X-ray Zebra 959 on a gray Toyota.
1: Hi, copy. That plate's coming back 1030 SBS out of Richmond PD. It's just for one lost or stolen plate. It's going to be the rear plate that's stolen. The front plate should still be on the vehicle.
0: We have a rear plate on it with tabs on it, so.
1: I copy.
0: CC2 is also with me. We're going to be code 4.
1: I copy.

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2: C-12-40. Both boys are actually on the vehicle.
1: I copy. I'll get a hold of Richmond PD.
2: I copy. Can you go with the RO's name real quick?
1: Hey, firm. It's Jose Elmer Villa. Looks like he's also out of Richmond himself.
2: I copy.

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1: Hello, can you hear
0: me? Russell Pauline, Paul Adam Union Lincoln Ida Nora, first of Casey, King Adam Sam Ida Edward, middle of Aline, Adam Lincoln Lincoln Yellow Nora, right?
1: Go ahead.
0: 10/24/1989, white female out of St. Carlos, right?
1: Go ahead.
0: David 7057513.
1: Copy
0: code 4.
1: I copy the code 4, ACR emergency.

0: Good job, Marty.
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0: I spoke with Richmond PD. They took the case August 8th for the stolen plate. That's all they have. They don't have that he ever located the plate or anything to cancel it out. As far as they know, it's still stolen.
1: Yeah, I'm just talking with the RO right now. The report should be on a different plate. These are the new plates that were given to my DMV. These can be in the system.
0: I copy.

0: Charles 40. 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
0: Charles 40, spoke with Richmond PD. They're advising they'll take the plate out of the system.
1: Copy, they'll take it out. Thank you.

0: 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It's Fire Max from Alex, Level 1, Broadway, number 1102, 99-year-old female conscious breathing.
1: I don't know about it.

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0: Did you okay, baby? Did you have your status?
1: What for? Three for a 29.
0: Hey, come, go ahead.
1: Double S, first of Jimenez, John, Ira, Mary, Edward, Nora, Edward, Zebra, second S of Mendoza, Mary, Edward, Nora, David, Ocean, Zebra, Adam, first of Maria, Common, middle of M, Rick.
0: Go ahead.
1: 07-24-1977, Hispanic female out of San Jose. It's going to be out of passport card.
0: Denver.

0: TRL K-52, she's 1031A license status was then issued off of an X-ray number out of San Jose.
1: 10-4, code 4.
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0: Half Moon Bay Unit is pending a poaching complaint at the Tunita Creek Beach. There's four trucks or vehicles there. RT is advising they don't know how many people, but they're poaching crabs.
1: Obviously.

0: Charles 11, see Charles 10, a noise complaint.
1: Charles 11.
0: Charles 11 is going to be at Marisco's, 2561 El Camino Real, across the center street. There's loud music from inside.
1: 7-4, we'll take that as the info.

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0: County 2770. Good morning. Are you clear for alarm?
1: 2770. Good morning. Go ahead.
0: It's 25186. I'll do the rest in the car. If you please log off, thanks.
1: Of course.

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1: Hello?
0: 371 El Camino Rio, 371 El Camino, unit number 8, Adam Cross of La Cruz Ave. Say a loud 415 in Spanish. RP was advising his roommate is destroying the house. They're refusing to separate.
1: This one. Plus this clean touch.
0: Temper.
2: Boy 61, quick vlog on.
0: Hey, Frank, go ahead.
2: 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I know there's no car, and you show me around to the 415.
0: Temper.

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1: Trail 60.
0: Just for info, I believe the access to this unit is on the alleyway between Hillcrest and the Crest.
1: I copy.

0: Boy 61, we're currently landline with the Spanish Transit. You're trying to get them to separate. There's a very loud 415 going on. They're not listening to the call taker or the translator.
1: 7. Charles 16, it is obvious in the alleyway.
0: Pepper.

0: And 2.61. Both parties are separated in Copor.
1: I copy. Both parties separated Copor and El Camino.

0: Karen Charles 62, is in 2901.
1: Charles 62.
0: That's it. Aguilar, Adam George, Union, Adam Lincoln, Adam Robert. First of Robert, common spelling, break.
1: Dash.
0: 12-16-1968-68 HMA out of Modesto, break.
1: Dad.
0: Adam, 137-5328.
1: Number.

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1: 64, stand by for just one. 62 for your 1029 East 1031 County Record, single booking September of 2025 for 148-8 Adam. Currently has a valid deal.
2: 10-4. We're code 4.
1: I copy the code 4. Charles 64, both yours.
0: Gonna be double S as well. First, first last is Paul Adam Robert Charles Ocean. Second last, Charles Henry Ocean Yellow. First, Raphael Robert Adam Paul Henry Adam Edward Lincoln. Break.
1: Go ahead.
0: DAV is gonna be 06-20-2003 purple.
1: Denver.

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0: Boy 63 and I won't hang up. It's from Fairfield Hotel 250 El Camino. It's abandoned on callback. We spoke with the front desk. Goodbye. So emergency. Can you close it up?
1: Here you come.
0: Thank you.

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1: Boy 40 Los Altos and Parrot, go ahead.
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0: 2x75/86 southbound 1 at the airport.
1: 2x75 southbound 1 at the airport, go ahead.
0: 86630 Victor 2 Red Dodge.
1: 10-4.

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1: 75, go ahead.
0: That's the Paul Ocean, Lincoln, Ida, Paul Ocean, first of Megan, Mary, Edward, George, Adam, Nora. DOB 211, I'm sorry, 49 of 84, female with numbers.
1: Go ahead.
0: David 4129352.
1: Boy, 75 so far.

Pues me pensando que me iba a dar. Make copy of the code for how it went in front of the airport.

71 Paramedic Center, off paramedical. It's at 754 Elkhorn on a Boulevard, 754 Elkhorn on a Boulevard. It's a male requesting a female go to the hospital. PD was there yesterday. RP believes it might be some sort of psych issue. There's prior history there for welfare checks, as well as 5150s.

0: Okay, so 75. Can you confirm that for both?
1: Okay, for 76. Can I be cert for this medical? And paramedics are going to be staging as a precautionary. There is a premise warning for the hazard. If John is the one that's the RP, he does have dementia, to call the brother Dave or the sister-in-law Marie. And correction, John's going to be the RP today.
0: Oh. 81, hop over.
1: 81, 74.

0: anyway, 72. So you can clear me from this call and attach me to the medical.
1: 72, tougher. And for units en route to the medical, there's now a female in the background yelling and cursing. She says, stop lying to the cops.
2: 72, tougher.

75 year copy. I'm bringing in some routes on that call in El Granada. It looks like the parties are out arguing whether or not the RP attacked her. He's saying he tried to shut the door, and he's yelling that she took a swing at him.

0: 76. So it looks like the male's trying to separate, the female's following him. She's still cursing and trying to swing at him.
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0: And the male half's going to be waiting by in front of the house. He's wearing a white shirt and black pants.
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0: Melbourne, it's the 23103 report, Larkspur and Skyline, Larkspur and Skyline. It occurred between 9 and 9:15. It was a gray model Y Tesla, unknown plate, that almost hit a pedestrian and their dog. Driver said AMA 30s, unknown clothing, last seen eastbound on Larkspur towards Skyline.
1: Got it.
2: So if you want to copy, I'm in the area.
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1: So it occurred between 9 and 9:15.
0: 10-4, you can clear it out and do passing checks.
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0: We're negotiating with Brenda now at the window. Current want is significantly endangered.
1: Thank you.

0: 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It's regarding the found wallet or piece standing by at the Mulberry substation.
1: I'm going to go

0: Maybe an experiment or medical highway 119 this, highway 119 this. It's gonna be for a 27-year-old male in a bike accident. Safe parks is also in place.
1: Do what you're talking.

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0: Blink 40, paramedic, turn off, paramedic, Will 202, Alta Vista Drive, 202, Alta Vista, with across the Alita. It's going to be for Apple Fall notification.
1: Oh.

0: 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Can I get a case number for referral?
1: For 73, case number 6751-6751 and 0905.
0: Oh, four, thank you.

0: 40, paramedic, general paramedic, 192 in Skyline, 82 in Skyline. It's going to be a 62-year-old female fall victim from a bike and has had injuries. She's conscious and breathing.
1: Double.

0: Or anyone to cover residential level. Boy, anyone to cover residential level. Anyone La Honda Road, it's at the La Honda Trailer Park. There's no space number on file. They just advise it for a living room motion.
1: Hey, you want to copy? You can clear it. It's been happening for the last few months constantly.
0: I copy both units, Senate.

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1: Double.

0: 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It's going to be for a patient sick call.
1: 76 and 4, guys.
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0: Melissa, Mimosa, Fari, Mary Ocean, Zebra, Adam, Frank, Frank, Adam, Robert, Ida, First of Persia, Paul, Edward, Robert, Sam, Ida, Adam, Frank.
1: Go ahead.
0: Doobies, 322, 2001, it's a other female out of Danville or SF, and I have a possible number.
1: Go ahead.
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1: 10-4.

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1: 61 code 4, 101 in Broadway. 63 offending, advised. She's coming back 10:30 when he suspended her with.
0: Yeah, right, thanks for.
1: Code 4 at Peter's Cafe.

0: 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Can I get a case number for 14-6?
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1: 63 so far. 2176 lost property.
2: 76.
1: 76 lost property. It occurred at Highway 1 and 92. Highway 1 and 92. They're piecing routes off of a sub with a 15-minute ETA. He advised while he was driving from Pacifica to Alice's, he had his tailgate open and two rifles fall out of his truck. He doesn't know exactly where it happened. One should be a bolt-action camo Remington, and the other is a light AR-10.

0: So maybe Enos do well for 20,002 suspect North Highway 1 at Capistrano, North Highway 1 at Capistrano. RP is waiting by at 323 Airport in Princeton. It occurred 5 ago, late 90s, black GMC Yukon or Chevy hit the RP's vehicle, was last seen northbound Highway 1 turning onto Capistrano. The driver is described as an HMA late 20s.
1: Doing the units, copy.
0: And the RP is going to be waiting by in a 2017 Ford F-350 white in color at that 333 Airport address.
2: 10-4 to you, Vice C Street.
0: April.

0: Wait, 75 and M1, hang up.
1: 75.
0: So 911, hang up from the Ritz Carlton. It was a bit and I'll call back. We spoke with an employee who advised our emergency. Can I close it out?
1: April, thank you.
0: Definitely.

0: 2 Paul 78, 4 5, correction, 594 report. 2 Paul 78, 594 report, 355 San Carlos Avenue in El Granada, 355 San Carlos Avenue with across San Francisco. RP is advising between sometime last week and last night, and then on subject keyed her gray Jeep. She believes it might be a local surfer dude, but she has no actual evidence.
1: NRP is asking for us to contact him.
0: Affirm.

0: 76. I guess he called Pacifica first. 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
1: Copy, thank you.

0: Mobile units, fire medicine, raw fire medical, 55 Chadwick Court, 55 Chadwick, at the cost of Vallejo. It's fire medical, pendant activation for 83-year-old female. It's for a fall victim.
1: Copy, how far advised, please?
0: Southwest.

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1: Azimer 67-53, 67-53.

0: Pois, 75 por isso ao sentido. Boy, 75 with 20,000 children incurred in front of CVS Pharmacy occurred 5 ago. RP was notified by another customer that witnessed a red SUV hit RP's white Toyota Prius. The unknown DOT for the suspect, RP is waiting inside the store for contact. They did get a plate on the suspect vehicle, 9 King Tom David 283, which comes back 1031 current 127 on a 24 Toyota. That happened.
1: Don't you see what's happening?
0: Never.

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1: Sweet.
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0: 76 from 75. Good. 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The damage is very minimal. You can go tonight. Thank you.
1: 10-4.
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0: No ring units. Paramedics are now for medical 201 Chad 4 in room 109 at Magnolia Melbury. It's going to be for 89-year-old female conscious breathing fall victim.
1: Copy, FR, but...
0: 10-4.

0: Tilbury and it's paramedics and referral for medical 1201 Broadway, room 2006. Hey, Adam, at Cadence. It's going to be for 80-year-old female conscious breathing fall victim.
1: Referring on.
0: So far.

0: 80 beat units, CHP Fire and Medics are all in route for 1180, 16500, Skyline Boulevard 1655, correction, 16500 Skyline. It's going to be for a motorcyclist that's down. He's conscious and breathing.
1: Hey, you want to copy? He's speaking to us.
0: Have fun.

0: 463-1182. 463-1182, it's at Arco gas station on Rollins. RP is advising their gray Toyota Corolla was hit by a silver Chevy Equinox. And the other party doesn't have insurance. They're both standing by in the parking lot.
1: Okay.

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1: What?
0: Transit 1 San Lucina, Discover 1066 in the area of Bismarck and Mission. Bismarck and Mission, it occurred 5 ago at the bus stop on Mission. The subject was denied entry to the bus because his clothes were soiled. He then threw a bottle and kicked the door of the bus. There's no damage to the car and they are seeking prosecution. They're concerned he might do the same to the next bus. Tough bar, and he's described as a WMA-60s brown hat beard with a tie-dye shirt.
1: Copy. Is that in Daly City or is that SF?
0: In Daly City.
1: Copy.

0: trends at 17. Correction. 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You can send 22 for the RP. He got on the bus and is now at BART.
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1: What?
0: Transit, one time with units cover 602, it's at mile post marker 2.4 in SF. It's between the 22nd Street Station and the Bayshore Station. It occurred 5 ago, southbound tracks on the main truck 2 side. The an undescript transient that keeps going on and off the tracks, so it looks like trains aren't stopping.
1: Okay.

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1: 75.
0: Boy 75 with 76 to cover 415 at 545 Main Street, 545 Main, with across the Kelly. RP is the business center. She advised there was a W Main 20s gray hat, navy blue shirt, and blue jeans that came into the store yelling at the RP, stating he was being rude to the RP's girlfriend, or correction, he was being rude to the subject's girlfriend. He was left seen leaving the store on foot, northbound, not Main.
1: Copy, does she want anything done?
0: I'm trying to figure that part out. It looks like it was just an argument over pricing.
1: Copy, you can cancel 76, not over 21.
0: Tougher.

0: Half Moon Bay Unit, paramedic center, paramedical 57 Sailfish Corps, 57 Sailfish with a cross of seascape. It's for 87-year-old female, conscious, breathing, sickle.
1: 76, how's my life?
0: Suffer.

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0: 140, 1123, 92 in Lower Lakes, 92 in Lower Lakes. RP is advising there's approximately 75 quote unquote ghetto vehicles that are pulled over on westbound 92 near the lakes. They're getting out and taking pictures of their cars, also backing up traffic. For RP, traffic's backed up all the way to 280, and CHP has also been advised.
2: Understand. So if you got a phone number for

0: The RP.
1: Hey, Ephraim. It's gonna be 650-454-6219. Again, 650-454-6219, and the RP's name is Brian.

0: 96.
1: Go ahead.
0: That would be confirmed. They weren't blocking. They were off on the side, and I think CHP would be sufficient.
1: Hey, copy.
2: Well, 40 copies.

0: D62 of the unit's covered dispersal.
1: Right.
0: 62 of the unit's covered dispersal. It's in front of Walgreens on Broadway. It's a WMA left covered on a white and red blanket sleeping on the floor.

0: Voy, anyone de Roberto, ¿cómo se llama?
1: Go ahead.
0: 480 with 81 to conversal, standby 387 Woodland Vista, 387 Woodland Vista with a cross of Fairview. RP is Todd Wright, requesting a 1060, correction, requesting a civil standby at that address with the restrained renter, Sarah Adams. They advised they needed to access the property. They have a 15-minute ETA and a mini dark gray 4Runner. They're going to be standing by at Scenic in a fountain.
1: Thank you.

0: A63 just for info. I'm pending a shoplift at Walgreens at Cartes Borrego. It's a WMA and a WFA that took alcohol in 30 bags. They're seeking prosecution, and they just got on the northbound bus here.
1: Got it.

0: 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Sorry, you confirm that it's first sold on the shop list.
1: $62.10.
0: What was this one?
1: $61.
0: You can actually clear out that dispersal. He suffers first.
1: $10.10.

0: 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Highway 1 in Spindrift. Highway 1 in Spindrift. It's 15 cars racing on Highway 1 near the RP zone.
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0: 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It looks like CHP's requesting code 3 cover at Skyline and 92. 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It's a group of 20.
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0: Sam 70, I copy. 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
1: I'll double check with my partner. It looks like they shut down the code 3 response. They have 2 on scene now. We're trying to get a better 20.
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1: 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And CHP just confirmed it was westbound 92, upper 35. They're confirming it again.

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1: There you go. Yeah, I'm going to be code 3 again until they're code 4.
0: They do have multiple units on scene. They just haven't advised their code 4 if we can shut down or not.
1: Copy. I'll be code 3 until we get that.
0: 1070, you copy?
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1: I just got it.

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0: 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RP is stating his friend Eleanor is being 261 for the past 3 days, and he's not making sense. So it's called in by John Herrick.
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1: Yeah, give him a call.
0: Something.

0: 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It's going to be for 84-year-old male, conscious, breathing, sick.
1: At 1556.
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1: Six Mary King Tom 497. It's a gold colored Toyota Sienna with two homeless.

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1: I copy.
0: Austin Martinez with the Z, Versa Julian. John Union, Lincoln, Ida, Adam, Norum, break.
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I-75 76 to cover a welfare truck. I-75 76 to cover a welfare truck. 2020 Terrain Lane 2020 Terrain Lane Lane with a cross of Bordeaux. RP is calling with APS. She's requesting a welfare check for a client, Josephine Brickers, born in 1930. She was recently released from the hospital, and RP has been trying to get a hold of her all day with no answer. They last spoke yesterday, and the RP did advise she has serious and various health issues, and she was requesting that the subject not be released from the hospital, but they discharged her anyway. And there's priority 3 there for a welfare check, so it's both passing checks.

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1: Charles 71, the Chevron in Moss Beach. Go ahead.
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1: 10-4.

0: Charles 71. What's the point of that?
1: Charles 71, guys.
0: Last Ortiz, Ocean Robert, Tom Ida, Zebra, First of Javier, John, Adam, Victor Ida, Edward Robert, Middle of Isaiah, Break.
1: Go ahead.
0: 0408-2005-05 HM out of Tracy with a number.
1: Go ahead.
0: William 1660509.
1: Perfect.

0: 40 11 83.
1: Okay. 40 11 83. It's on Sweeney Ridge. It's gonna be in the middle of Sweeney Ridge Trail. It's automated crash notification. There's no answer on callback. We also try to text with no response. It's just pinging in the middle of the trail.
0: Devil.
1: 75
2: on? She's code 4. I talked to the RP. He's with APS, and they're sending out a caregiver tomorrow.
1: 10-4.
0: Sam 60.
1: Go ahead.
0: You can cancel 440. Charles 61 should be logging on in a minute. We'll take it.
1: 10-4.
3: 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I'll be in and around. I'm logging on shortly.
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0: Half a million units paramedics are en route to 514 Kelly Paramedical. It's going to be a 59-year-old female having a seizure.
1: All right,
0: so far.

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1: Okay, sir.

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0: Union Charles George 931 on a Infinity.
1: Union Charles George 931. It's current. I'm sorry, make that expired August 8th of 26 on an 03 Infinity with a release of liability out of Berkeley.
0: Oh, yeah, 11861 in Coronado occupied. Thank you.
1: One in Coronado, 10-4.